keep our hold. If you look into the distance, there's a house upon the hill, guiding like a lighthouse. It's a place where you'll be safe to feel our grace, 'cause we've all made mistakes. If you've lost your way,

Drink some margaritas by swinging blue lights. Listen to the mariachi play at midnight. Are you with me? Are you with me?

Take Dua Lipa, here's a training season. 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

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My life is an x-ray. I'm sorry, a sex tape. 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

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Before anything else, let the rhythm come in. Take your time. Feel where you are. 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And when the bass comes in, follow it. Stay with it. No distractions, no extras. Just movement.

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1: What's up? I'm Sam Felt. Come party with me on May 24th at the Radio 1 Festival in Budapest.

Yeah, life is good when you in your bag. Mix a little A with a na-na-na. Think I'll make again and double it up. Can somebody give me two of these? Ain't got time for the birds and bees. Making money overseas.